0: I feel like the beginning's more of a slow process for me of kind of curating and putting different ideas together and seeing how they fit within the theme, and how I can translate it well to communicate it out to people in a way that they can understand and resonate with it. So I feel like at first I usually brainstorm an idea, and then within that do some research online or through other people in the community, and then kind of figure out a way to organize those points and the storyline to be able to express it and communicate it well. And then after that, really the whole writing thing, that is a shorter process for me. Mm-hmm. I'm a procrastinator, so I kind of just end up doing it all in one go. But once I get that outline done and figure out how I want to translate this conversation or this idea or topic into words, it becomes a lot easier for me. Mm-hmm. I just read it all out.
1: Mm-hmm. So kind of to dive into your most recent one, the Being Black in Suburbia, what does, or how has growing up or living in suburbia shaped your experience of your racial identity?
0: It's definitely, I mean, growing up and living in a predominantly white community, there's definitely times where, you know, one can feel like imposter syndrome, or like, should I be in this space? Am I welcomed in this space? And it's hard not to put yourself in a position, or not that I put myself in that position necessarily, but being put into a position of feeling othered, or like that you can relate to a lot of the people around you, and not only relate, but also I feel like be seen and understood. Mm-hmm. I think that's very important for everyone when it comes to their identity, and just, I think it's just the basis of human experience. Mm-hmm. And connection. So yeah, growing up here, I definitely wanted to see more conversations, and not only conversations, but art and music, and just people who reflected what I saw in myself growing up.
1: And how has your, what does belonging look like to you in a community that is predominantly white?
0: Mm-hmm. I think finding those spaces and those people that really make you feel like you're home. Mm-hmm. And you don't have to code switch or put on a mask or a different type of persona. People who are accepting of you no matter the type of look you have or character you have or personality you have, but also not only accepting, but also have no expectation of mm-hmm. you as well. Even though I don't think a lot of people will outright say they have those mm-hmm. expectations, but you can feel it when you walk into a space. Mm-hmm. Just the type of energy that's in the room.
1: Mm-hmm. And let's see. So to talk about like kind of welcoming or having safe and welcoming spaces, do you believe that a community can truly be safe and welcoming while there's still systemic like racism in that community?
0: I think we can definitely make progress. Mm-hmm. I think at the end of the day, it really comes down to like the individuals mm-hmm. in the community to make that type of progress. Although I know it can be hard to on a systemic level where we're at right now, I don't think it's impossible. And I think the real change starts with conversations and connecting with people and learning about other people. I know for me, when I started to put myself out there more and start to connect more in my community, and not only my community, but other communities that mm-hmm. were different from mine, I feel like my worldview and just like knowledge expanded so much. And it was also just really beautiful and eye-opening to be able to learn about different cultures and just different backgrounds from where people came from. And hearing and learning about people's stories too, I feel like adds just such a bigger level of humanity to mm-hmm. you as a person.
1: Yeah. Mm-hmm. In what ways, let's see, I like that hopeful message. I think people need to hear that for sure. Mm-hmm. In what ways can we kind of, as individuals, provide like safe spaces in these communities and kind of, you know, lower our expectations and yeah, provide like a feeling of safety. Like you talk in your article about how friends and allies really need to practice like anti-racism in order to be safe people and places. Yeah, in what ways can we provide that safety?
0: Yeah,
1: do you think?
0: That's a great question. There's a quote from my article that I saw a similar quote online, and it was talking about how the well-being of, I think, anyone, but specifically in my article, I'm talking about Black lives must matter to you, even when it inconveniences you. And I think living in a culture that's very, I don't know the correct word, but just predominant in one type of identity, it can be uncomfortable for people to step outside of that and uncomfortable for people to challenge that and question it. But I think it's super important when it comes to these conversations to be able to do that, especially if you have Black friends and family and people and neighbors in your community who are experiencing these types of racism and just hate and anything in general. Because at the end of the day, it is their experience, and not only allowing these kinds of actions and conversations and microaggressions to pursue, I feel like it perpetuates violence in a way.
1: Mm-hmm.
0: Not only internally for one, but like at the same time externally as well. And I feel like a lot of people don't question it until it happens to them or it happens to someone you know, and then at that point it's too late. And I would hate to be put in that position or have that happen here in our community as well. And so that's why I think it's important to be having these conversations now and calling it out even when you don't have a Black friend around, calling it out among your family members, calling it out among your friend group when there's no other people of color in the room, because I feel like it only, again, perpetuates that kind of behavior,
1: mm-hmm.
0: which manifests into violence and
1: yeah.
0: unfortunate experiences for people.
1: Mm-hmm. So let's see. What do you think that meaningful racial equity looks like at the local level?
0: I think honoring and highlighting people of color's stories, talent, and experiences, ideas, businesses, like really just putting them to the forefront, exactly kind of what Redlum wants to do.
1: Mm-hmm.
0: Because already people are at a disadvantage being able to be seen and being able to be heard, or maybe not having the connections and networking and resources that they need. So really, I think it's just bringing to the forefront these people and our people's communities and our experiences and our stories, because it is real and it is our real life. And I know so many like amazing people here who are doing incredible things in so many different areas who deserve to really have their story be shown, and deserve to not only have their short story be shown, but deserve to have the work that they put into their work be recognized,
1: mm-hmm.
0: as well. Because I feel like oftentimes it doesn't get to be that way for them.
1: Mm-hmm. Yeah, thank you for your work at Redlow Magazine, like mm-hmm. doing that and highlighting mm-hmm. those stories. Mm-hmm. I know you guys had a couple events lately for the magazine at Hap Hap Lounge and the Nectar Coffee. Can you kind of talk about those and like what went down? How was the vibe?
0: Yeah, mm-hmm. So our first event was at Nectar Coffee downtown. It was for a launch party for when we started our first launch and started launching the magazine. That was just kind of an opportunity for the community and our friends and people to come meet the writers and staff and just kind of get to know us better. It was really low stakes environment. It was super fun, super chill. Had a lot of good conversations with people, and also getting to meet other people who were also just doing really cool stuff.
1: Mm-hmm.
0: And I was like, okay, wait, like I need to like get your name down and we need to connect later in the future. So super good, just opportunity for connection, I would say.
1: Mm-hmm. Mm-hmm. And what can we expect from Redlum coming up in the future?
0: Well, we have our second launch coming on September 12th, and that is going to be surrounding the fruits of labor, but we named it the Fruit You Sow. Super cool topics and articles that will be surrounding that theme. Other than that, I would say just be on

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I am your host, Osmia Evelet, and this is Indigo Rhythm. We just heard Situation by Rochelle Jordan, Hooked by Bambi and Aluna, and At Last by Gilsum and PRVNA. We're going to hear some more words from our underwriters and then be back with some more music.

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I'm your host, Osmia Evelette, and this is the show Indigo Rhythm. We just heard T-E-E-P-E-E-S by Kai Pai, a new up-and-coming artist that is now residing in Boise, Idaho. They performed at The Getaway a couple weekends ago, and they will be in the studio in a couple weeks on the 22nd of September for an interview, so make sure to tune in at 6 p.m. 22nd of September to hear from Kai Pai and what she's bringing to Boise's music scene. We also heard Josie Club by Stadoff and Miss J, Omakoa, Anticipated Sounds, and Senar. And up next, we're going to hear Beggin' by Amaria. I got about like 20 minutes with y'all. Got a few more smooth tracks to end this segment. So stay tuned.

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We just heard To the Moon by Erykah Badu, The Alchemist, and Steve Lacy. If you haven't heard, Erykah Badu and The Alchemist just released an album a couple weeks ago called Before the World Blows. It's pretty good. I'm digging it so far. I saw them last year in August in Texas. And the concert, you know, they wouldn't let us, like, bring our phones to record. So, and it was an amazing experience. And I think there's some songs that they played that night that are not on the album, but were just, like, so moving and so amazing. But they have finally released those songs from that tour and are going on another tour. Mostly in the, kind of, like, the West, I guess. Like, the tour last year was in the South and the East, and now it's in the West, so... check it out if you're interested. Highly recommend. It's a great setup. They're both pretty talented. We're gonna close out tonight with some more chill vibes. This next track is called Mary Jane, CBD Dub, 133 BPM by KHYA and Henny. Enjoy. This has been such a pleasure every time. It's such a pleasure to play some music for y'all and to be in the studio. It's always a great time. Last announcement, make sure to go check out World Village Festival this weekend. And then next weekend, Boise Pride is happening. So go check out Boise Pride, as well as Art in the Park is happening. Right? Wait. Hyde Park Street Fair is happening for sure. Oh, Art in the Park is this weekend. So World Village Fest and Art in the Park this weekend. Next weekend, Boise Pride, Hyde Park Street Fair. So much fun stuff. So this has been Indigo Rhythm with yours truly, Osmia Avalette, on the one and only KJJI 97.3 Tropical FM.

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I hope you are having an amazing day. This is DJ B. Rico with the Hacienda, and you are listening to KJJI 97.3 Tropico FM. First up, starting off on September, we have September Again by Nation of Language.

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It's September again, and you are listening to KJJI 97.3 Tropico FM. This is DJ B Rico, and you are listening to the 7th episode of The Hacienda. We are going to move a little bit away from European summer beach vibes to hopefully make our way to fall. So up next, we have Wings by Hearts.

0: 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This is DJ B Rico, and you are listening to The Hacienda. You just heard Here I Am by The Help, Hold This Tight by I Know Leopard, and Ballerina Out of Control by The Ocean Blue. We will be back with some more music after these messages.
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0: 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This is DJ B Rico, and you are listening to The Hacienda. You just heard Summer is the Champion by Laura Veers, So in Love by Orchestral Maneuvers in the Dark, Full Moon by Mansions on the Moon, and This is the Day by Ivy. We will be back with some more early fall-inspired bangers after these messages.
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0: 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This is DJ B Rico, and you are listening to The Hacienda. 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We will be back with some more music after these messages.
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0: 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This is DJ B Rico, and you are listening to The Hacienda. We have about 30 more minutes of music, so without further ado, this is Age of Consent by New Order.

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This is DJ B Rico, and you have been listening to The Hacienda. I will be back on the fourth Tuesday of this month from 7 to 9, and I can't wait to see you there. Have a great night.

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0: heaven. 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
0: When I say hit it, you hit it. 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

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You are now tuned in to Scream Queens Radio. I'm your host, DJ Bree. I have a playlist today that is jam-packed full of new music, so I am so excited to share it with you all. Let's jump into it. This is I Could Say Less by Chastity Belt.

0: You are tuned into Scream Queens Radio here on KJJI 97.3 Tropico FM. That last song that we heard was Pretty Pink and Soft by the Army, the Navy. That is off their new album, Fake Brave Life. The Army, the Navy is going to be here in Boise. I believe they were actually here for Treefort too. But they are going to be back in Boise on October 13th. Playing the Shrine Ballroom with Ella Woosley. Before that, we heard Teardrops by English artist Suki Waterhouse. That is off her new album, Loveland. Before that, we heard from local artist Macy Matravers. That was Colorado Moon. You can catch Macy Matravers playing at the Shrine Basement on September 30th, alongside locals Sove the Second, opening for Seattle Rockers, Wiseacre, who we are going to hear from on the next block. Solia, before that, with Born Wicked, that is off her latest album, Queen of Texas. Solia is going to be playing the Shredder on September 27th with Telenovela. That sounds like it will be such a fun show. And kicking off that set, we heard brand new music from Chastity Belt. That was I Could Say Less, released today. Up next, we are going to hear new music from Blessing Jolie, Gretel, Sunflower Beam. Stick around, we'll be right back after a short break.
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That last song that we heard was Nothing Romantic by Brooklyn-based rock band Sunflower Bean. That is off their 2025 album, Mortal Prime Time. We heard from Seattle Rockers before that. That was Wiseacre with Glass and Arrows. That was a 2022 single from them. As mentioned in the last block, Wiseacre is going to be playing September 30th at the Shrine Basement alongside locals Zoe the Second and Macy Matravers. Before that, we heard from English singer-songwriter Gretel. That was Unbloom off of her latest album, Squish. And kicking off that set, we heard from Nigerian-American artist Blessing Jolie. That tune was 20 Teens off the latest album, 20 Nothing. All right, up next we've got, you guessed it, more new music. We're going to hear new music from ARXX, Jennifer, Winona Fighter, and Sloth Rust. Up first, We Don't Talk About It Enough, by ARXX. Change, and I'm okay.

0: 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That last song that we heard, that was Jodi Comer by Jennifer. Jennifer is going to be back in Boise. They're going to be playing at the Shredder on November 4th, alongside Sloth Rust. Before that, we heard We Don't Talk Enough About It by ARXX. That is the latest single from the queer duo from England. Some good stuff. We'll be right back to the music after a short break, so stick around.
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Welcome back. You are tuned into Scream Queens Radio. I'm your host, DJ Bree. Lots of new music today. That last song was a brand new single from Sloth Rust. That was Twisted Paradise. You can catch Sloth Rust playing at the Shredder alongside Jennifer on November 4th. Before that, we heard from St. Louis, Missouri Rockers. That was Winona Fighter. That tune was Jumper Cables off their 2025 album, My Apologies to the Chef. Such a fun song. Lots of awesome songs on that album. I will probably be playing in the next couple of weeks. Such a good one. Got about 10, 11 more minutes with you all today on this next block. We are going to hear from Grub, brand new single from them. We're going to hear from the Rat Utopia Experiment, who will be playing at the Shredder on October 15th. We'll hear an oldie but goodie from Sonic Youth, and we'll finish things off with Pink Shift. Music from their brand new album as well. But as always, I like to end the show by thanking you all for lending your ears today. Tuning in and supporting community radio, it means the world to us. I will be back next Wednesday from 11 a.m. to 12 p.m. You'll hear brand new music every week. I like to highlight femme and queer artists locally, regionally, and from around the world. I hope you have a beautiful Wednesday. This is Shake It by Grub.

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This is Mari Ramos. 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So I am so happy to be here with you guys today. I don't always get to come in, así que me tienen a mí hoy. Y tenemos mucho de qué platicar. We are going to be talking about Latino Conservation Week, Hispanic Heritage, and you know what? Feel free to send me questions, send me messages. I'm free. I'm going to do whatever you guys want me to do because estoy a su servicio. So, también si quieren alguna canción, déjenme saber. Se las puedo poner, pero por ahorita estoy en control. So, you know what? Maybe you should be asking for songs. Anyway, we have a huge month ahead. Can you guys believe it's already September? It is September already, and a few days in. What? We're 9 days into September. And you know what? We're ready, though, right? Hispanic Heritage Month. It is the time of the year where we teach people about our culture, about our traditions, about who we are and what we contribute to this beautiful community here in Idaho, because we contribute a lot. I'll give you guys a little bit of info on some of the things that we as a community do as well in our areas, and so that you can use that when we hear those negative narratives. Because here today, we're all about the positives. We want to ensure that we are celebrating our culture and celebrating who we are and sharing that with everybody else, right? So we just heard a little bit of Julieta Venegas. I think next we should hear a little bit of Luis Miguel. ¿Qué piensan? I am old school. I'm older and a little old school. So I'm going to be playing a little bit of that unless you guys ask for something different. So aquí vamos con un poquito de Luis Miguel.

Hello, you are listening to IHF Conexiones on 97.3 Tropico FM. So, me pidieron una más movida, así que a trabajar. Los quieren trabajando. Anyway, let's go ahead and talk about a little bit about Hispanic Heritage Month. Ya hablamos, empezamos a hablar un poquito de eso. But did you know that it used to be, Hispanic Heritage Month used to be just a week? It used to be just a week in September. And because we have so many Latino countries and they're all so different, then it was recognized that we needed more than just 1 week. So President Johnson, back in 1968, decided that the week would include both 15th and 16th of September, right? Just because of the number of countries that have their Independence Day on those 2 days. And then I think it was in the 80s. Well, with President Ronald Reagan, he started the commemoration to make it a full month, just to include some of the other countries, the Central American countries of Guatemala, El Salvador, Costa Rica, Honduras, Nicaragua, but to be able to include them into those days, because I think Chile is the September 18th, Mexico, of course, September 16th, but we do have Costa Rica, El Salvador, Guatemala, Honduras, and Nicaragua that's on September 15th. So it's important to recognize just all of the different countries and really share our culture, because they're different. Even though we're all Latinos, or, you know, here in the U.S., they are call us all Hispanics because they're Spanish-speaking countries. We are all have so many different traditions and so many different foods. And so our cultures look a little different. Even our vestidos típicos, our clothing, everything is a little different. And so it's so important to learn about those different things. And we want to honor that at the Idaho Hispanic Foundation. And we want to ensure that we are promoting the different cultures and just the beautiful things about all of them. So that's just a little bit of history. No sabían que iban a aprender algo hoy, ¿verdad? But just a little bit of history on what it is Hispanic Heritage Month. And then, you know, I'm also going to tell you today about some of the events, especialmente starting with our event, Nuestra Herencia, Nuestra Tierra, our heritage, our land, because this definitely is our land, right? And so we want to be able to recognize that and show people also how to take care of our land. So Sunday, this Sunday, el 13 de septiembre, 13th of September, at the Idaho Hispanic Community Center, we have a whole festival with a lineup that includes mariachis, it includes folkloric dancers from here that are típicos from Mexico, showing you different regions of Mexico, and also from Colombia. We have our Colombian folkloric group and also something a little modern. We'll have our kiddos that have been practicing and maybe even some of the instructors that'll be showing off some of their moves. Because you know what? That is part of our culture now. So Idaho Underground will be with us showing off some of those moves. I mean, guys, that's hard. It's a workout. Believe me, I've tried. So it's so valuable that they're able to share their talents with us. So yeah, keep that in mind. Mark it on your calendar. Este domingo, on Sunday, from 12 to 5, va a haber tacos, va a haber comida. There's all sorts of food, all sorts of treats that you'll find there. And you'll definitely leave very full and with your stomach and also with your heart. So, yeah. And you know what? I'm going to talk a little bit more about Latino Conservation Week, because that is the kickoff. On Sunday is the official kickoff of Latino Conservation Week. And I'll let you know of some of the other events that are going on to commemorate Latino Conservation Week and the importance of taking care of our land, because it is our land, right? Pero por ahorita les voy a tocar otra canción. And you are listening to IHF Conexiones on 97.3 Trófico FM.

Somebody did request that song, so we heard some banda. And that's the thing. We're going to listen to all sorts of things because, así como estaba diciendo, that our cultures are all different. Also, our musical tastes are all different, right? We have a little bit of everything. Even just in my playlist, there's a little bit of everything. And I know that that's the case for many, many of you. I go from English, from rock, from country, to salsa, to merengue, to banda, to, you know, rock en español, y de todo, poquito en todo. It's a beautiful caldo, right? Of course, we always have to bring up food in this show. But anyway, hablando de comidas, speaking of food, I know we talked a little bit about the food that we're going to have on Sunday, but I also mentioned that Sunday is also the kickoff for Latino Conservation Week. So I think last year was the first year that Latino Conservation Week happened at the same time as Hispanic Heritage Month, and this year is the same. It used to be in July. And this is a great thing because it gives us a chance to not only celebrate our heritage, but celebrate our land and the land and everything that comes with it. So on Sunday, at our Hispanic Heritage Month celebration, we are also going to have a bike rodeo. So one of the ways that we can help conserve is by riding our bikes, right? Instead of driving down to the store, it's healthier for us and it's so much better for our environment. So riding our bikes, and it's something that is also so good for kids. So we are going to have a bike rodeo. So thank you, NAMPA Bike Project, for that. But we are going to be putting on this bike rodeo, helping our kids learn how to ride and how to ride safely. We're also going to be giving away helmets because that is part of riding safely. It's so important these days with all the, I mean, I heard that like July was the deadliest month for car accidents and things like that. So you got to be careful when you're on the road, and especially if you're on your bike. So important our kiddos know how to handle things and can ride safely. So there's a lot of other events, guys. There is a lot of other events that this week that you can actually join in. And I think for the majority part, or maybe all of them, are free for you. So yeah, get in there and check it out. You can look for Latino Conservation Week on the Linktree. It's also on Instagram. So look for Latino Conservation Week, or you can also look at our page and you can find the rest of the links there. But yes, I mean, there's a few events starting before our event on Sunday. We do have Vitalistic Wellness is doing a community cleanup and hike this Friday, the 11th, at Jump Creek from 9 to 12. It's also a really fun one. You go up to Jump Creek and we just clean up, right? We have gloves and the equipment that you need, but go and clean up and help keep that area beautiful. It's a beautiful area. It's an area that our community goes to a lot, and we want to ensure that we keep it clean and we keep it nice for all of us, right? So this Friday, Vitalistic Wellness. And then also on Sunday in the morning, before you come over to our event, from 9 to 11, Beque's Nature Club has a family-friendly hike at Deer Flat National Wildlife Refuge. So get out there. If you haven't been to Deer Flat National Refuge, this is your chance. Take your littles and go out there and do a little bit of a hike with them. Don't worry. If the littles can do it, so can you. So get out there. Explore in comunidad, right? There's also biking on the Greenbelt with Latinos Explorando and the Boise Bicycle Project. Also on the Greenbelt in Boise. So look for information on that. That's also before our events. And like I mentioned, Nuestra Herencia, Nuestra Tierra, Our Heritage, Our Land, from 12 to 5 at the Idaho Hispanic Community Center. And it'll be lots of fun, a lot of time, good time to rest up from the bike rides and the hikes, right? And get some food and watch some presentations. So those are just some of the events. There are more events on Monday, Tuesday, Wednesday. I'm pretty sure there's an event every day next week so that you can really celebrate Latino Conservation Week and our community and our heritage. So let's see here. Let me know if you have a request for something. I got one message on our Insta. If you have a request, hey, send it to us and let us know what you want to hear or de que quieren platicar.
Estoy aquí para el chisme. So if you have a chisme that you want to tell me, let me

know. I am all about the chisme. So let me know. We can do this. So yeah. Pero por ahorita, les voy a tocar otra canción. We're going to play another song. Let's see here. This was a request. So let's see here. Let me make sure I can do that. I'm doing that right. And we are getting ready to listen to some Shakira, who is also one of my favorites. Oh, wrong one. Let's try this again. There we go. Some Shakira for you on 97.3.

There was your request for Shakira. Ciega, sorda, muda. A veces así me siento. So this is Mari on 97.3 Tropico FM. This is IHF Conexiones. And yeah, I'm so happy to be here with you guys today. So let's see here. So we're talking about Latino Conservation Week. Estamos hablando de la Semana de Conservación y todos los diferentes eventos que tenemos programados para esta semana. So déjame ver, estoy recibiendo mensajes, peticiones. Voy a hacer todo lo posible para ponerles esas canciones. I'm going to do everything possible to give you those songs. But por ahorita, I want to give you guys a little bit more information on Latino Conservation Week and some of the other events. Okay, we went through the Sunday. We have events, like I said, all week. So let's see here. On Monday, that would be September 14th. And guys, you can find these all on, like I said, on Instagram. Pero el lunes, there's a walk at the MK Nature Center from 3 to 5 at the Greenbelt in Boise. Also, Detectives del Rio, River Detectives with the Watershed in Boise, from 4 to 5:30 as well. And then on Tuesday, no se lo pueden perder, there is Paddle Boarding with Latinos Explorando. That, I went last year, it was a really fun event. I know it's getting a little chilly, but you're on the paddle board, so ni se siente. It's beautiful out there, and then you pretty much have the lake to yourself. So that'll be actually at Quince Pond, Paddle Boarding with Latinos Explorando, 5:30 to 7:30, that's on Tuesday. Para todos los que tienen también su día de independencia that day, you know, you can go and join them. Wednesday, there's a morning of fishing and conservation with Idaho Wildlife Federation as well at Deer Flat National Wildlife Refuge in Caldwell. And then there's the Hispanic Heritage Month Family Friendly 5K. So eso no te lo puedes perder. That'll be a good one as well to get out there, 5:30 at Kleiner Park in Meridian. And luego también pueden llevar a sus niños, or you can go just as an adult, at a night of the refuge. So that's movies, tacos, birding under the stars at Deer Flat Wildlife Refuge. Ahí me van a encontrar on the 16th, también a mí. So then Thursday, let's go through Thursday, the Peregrine Fund. Oh my gosh, guys, I went there for the first time in a long time. I'd been there before a couple weeks ago to record a video. And you know what? It is so cool. It is worth it to go again. If you haven't gone, si nunca han ido, vayan a visitar. There are so many cool birds out there, and there's just so much to learn. So go and take a guided tour at the Peregrine Friends World Center for Birds of Prey. If it makes you nervous to go on your own, this is the perfect opportunity to go in comunidad, right? And then also on Thursday, Feathers and Farm Fun. You know, so go explore the farm if that's not something that you're used to as well seeing. I mean, go out there. And then there's another cleanup event also that Friday. So you can choose which one of the cleanup events that you want to do. And yeah, I'll get into the Saturday, Sunday events for the next week here after we listen to a little bit of more songs. Let's see. I have some more music for you, some more requests. Let me take a look here and try to get some of these songs on for you guys. This one's a sad one, but it's a good one. It's a classic. So let's go ahead and play Un Indio Quiere Llorar de Banda Machos.

Como pueden ver, ya hace tiempo que no hago esto yo. So, anyway, you are listening to IHF Conexiones on Tropico FM 97.3. And yeah, you'll have to forgive me because it's been a little bit since I've been here with you guys. So I'm, you know, getting the hang of the controls and everything again. But anyway, we were talking about Latino Conservation Week and the events that are happening, you know, all around the valley. So, there's events in Ada County, Canyon County, events all week. And, of course, we have the official kickoff on Sunday. We'll be kicking off Hispanic Heritage Month and also Latino Conservation Week, of course, with the bike rodeo that I mentioned, food and dances and time for you to dance también. There'll be some of that as well. And then, of course, we also have some mariachis and just some good time. It'll be a good time for all of us. And so los invito, join us on this Sunday for that great festival. We are also going to, we will have Councilman Victor Rodriguez, who's going to be reading the proclamation for Latino Conservation Week. And we also are going to have retired Judge Sergio Gutierrez, who is going to be doing El Grito, the commemorative Grito de Independencia de Mexico. So, and we're going to be ringing the bell. And there's going to be some people that you will recognize, some pillars in our community, you know, Gustavo Acosta from the radio, just some pillars of our community that are going to be helping us ring the bell of independence and ring the bell to start off and kick off Latino Conservation Week and Hispanic Heritage Month. So where did I leave off? I left off on the weekend. So not this weekend, but the next weekend. We also have, I'm excited for this one. How many times have you wanted to just ask doctors questions and not have to make an appointment, right? Well, you have an opportunity for that. We will be on Saturday, September 19th. We have the opportunity to walk with a doc in Boise. So we start on the Greenbelt and we have a talk with our doc. Y eso puede ser en español o en inglés. Ella es bilingüe. And yeah, we can talk and we can, this is la doctora Sarai, and ask her questions. She's willing to answer any type of questions. And this walk is for all ages, all abilities. And you can learn about different health topics and meet new people and, you know, ask her your questions. La doctora Sarai is going to be there and we will be there as well. With you and helping you, you know, make those connections and ask those questions. So, yeah, we will see you there also on Saturday the 19th. So there's also going to be a maker's market. So after your walk, you can go do some shopping at the Irma Heyman House in Boise, también. And then on Sunday, September 20th, it's a visit at the Peaceful Valley Farm in Caldwell. With a workshop, a photography workshop. So that'll be fun as well there. And then there's also, you know what, anytime. You can do this one anytime. Latino Conservation Week, Nature Movers Virtual Race. So you can do that anywhere. And look for those details. Look for the Instagram site for Idaho Latino Conservation Week. You can find it off of our site, Idaho Hispanic Foundation. If you go to lcw.my.canva.site, you can find all of the events. You can do it that way también. There is so much going on that you have no reason to sit at home. You have no reason to not take advantage of the beautiful weather we're having today, and whether it's raining, it's still beautiful, of taking advantage of this time of the year and getting out there and celebrating our community, our culture, our traditions, and our land, because it is our land. Así que ya se me está acabando el tiempo. My time is almost up, and I didn't even get to all of the songs. Se las voy a deber para la siguiente. So this month only, we're usually on the second and the fourth Wednesday of the month, but this month we will be on the fifth Wednesday of the month. So el día 30, I will talk to you again on the 30th of September. But in the meantime, I hope to see you this Sunday at the Hispanic Heritage Festival that we will have, and also at some of the Latino Conservation Week's
events that we have all going on all next week. Pero nos vemos el domingo. And then I will see you again on the 30th of September. Now, before I sign off, I also want to let you know, a todos nuestros colombianos, all of our Colombians, we will have El Consulado de Colombia at the Idaho Hispanic Community Center on September 30th and October 1st. So, but those appointments fill up fast. So mark your calendars for September 17th so you can schedule your appointment. We'll have a post about it soon. So you'll be able to see that on our site, where to call and how to get your appointment. Pero el 17 de septiembre pueden agarrar su cita para ir a ver el Consulado de Colombia aquí en Nampa y no tengan que ir hasta San Francisco. So you don't have to go all the way to San Francisco for your appointment. So pretty soon, I'm going to try to have that up today. We'll have details of how you can make your appointment and get in to see El Consulado de Colombia. And then you can listen to me during your wait at the Idaho Hispanic Community Center, right? El día del día 30. A ver, ¿con cuál nos vamos hoy? I feel like we've been listening to a lot of banda. Well, we've listened to a little bit of everything. Let's see here. Y ahora déjame ver. What are my peticiones? My peticiones que... una de rock. I don't think we've listened to rock today. Sorry, Elia, I know you're not a big fan of rock, pero aquí te va. Devuélveme a mi chica de los hombres G. You have been listening to IHF Conexiones on Tropico FM, KJJI 97.3 FM. Nos vemos. Hasta la próxima.

will be here forever. Do you understand? Forever. Forever and ever and ever and ever. We will be here forever. Do you understand that? Get what I'm saying? Forever.

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Thank you for tuning in. Hope everyone's enjoyed the mix today. It's been a lot of fun. A lot of these tracks, something I've been sitting on, kind of filter them through for each show. Some make the cut, some don't. But I always give them a re-listen, and you get a show like we have today.

got just about 45 minutes left in today's show. We're going to get back into the mix, go through the rest of these tracks, and maybe a couple more surprises along the way. If you're enjoying this vibe that we've been setting for the past hour, keep it locked here on the Juice Box on KJJI 97.3 Tropical FM.

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I hope everyone's enjoyed today's rendition of the Juice Box. It was a lot of fun just going through these tracks, and I look forward to this every week. It reminds me why I love what I do, and that's all to you, the listener. So thank you for tuning in. And I will be back next Wednesday, 3 to 5, for another episode of the Juice Box. Have an amazing week. I'll see you then.

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3: 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For the next 2 hours, this is your house, literally. We're bringing you house music, grooves, bass lines, and those records that make you forget that you were even supposed to be sitting down. 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And then after that, we got Bulletproof by Ian Asher with LaRouche.

0: We are only half an hour in and the vibe is already doing what it's supposed to do. 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I'm loving this energy, so don't touch that dial. I've got more house music waiting for you on the other side. 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
0: And we are back. 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If you're just joining us, welcome to the party. We're keeping it deep, funky, and soulful. Coming up right now, we're switching the flavor a little bit. We've got Hit the Ground by Texture. And Turn It Up, because this one deserves some room.